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0: 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Thank you, good night.
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2: Thanks so much for being here, making this a very special night for us. It's been a long time. God bless.